make the way I want to live. I make decisions day and night. Show me signs and good examples. Stop trying to go to run your business. Take a trip to be somewhere. You find out you don't know anything. Death is getting tired of you. Sometimes you have to look and listen. You can even learn from me. Little knowledge is dangerous.